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1: Szeretem. 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
2: 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Sure, you know, you look kind of familiar.
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Look, if you had one shot, one opportunity to seize everything you ever wanted, one moment, would you capture it?

wind. When the crowd say bow, selector. Rewind. When the crowd say bow, selector. Rewind. When the crowd say bow, selector. Rewind. When the crowd say bow, bow, bow. Rewind. When the crowd say bow, selector. Rewind. When the crowd say bow, selector. Rewind. When the crowd say bow, selector. 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